0: Yo, man.
1: Yo.
0: Open up, man.
1: Yo, what do you want, man?
0: My girl just caught me.
1: You made her catch you?
0: I don't know how I let this happen.
1: With who?
0: The girl next door, you know?
1: Nah.
0: I don't know what to do.
1: Said it wasn't you.
0: All right.

0: 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Wir lieben Tirol. Wir lieben die Hits.
1: I really need you. I really need your love right now. I'm fading fast. Not gonna last.

0: Live-Radio.
1: When I met you in the summer, to my heartbeat sound, we fell in love as the leaves turn

It's hard to say that I'd rather stay awake when I'm asleep, because my dreams are bursting at the seams.